sleep. 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Make your dream pleasant things. Thoughts of love as angels sing. Make you see a clear blue day. Watch the sunshine, I'll wait as I hold you near. Make

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So keep moving.

0: Когато чуеш това, чуеш това. Където и да чуеш това. Don't run away. Това е радио Energy.
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